0: 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You guys ready? 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Última.
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0: 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You guys ready? Cambiante. Evolutiva.
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2: 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I'll see you at the show with...
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0: En Junín de los Andes, Cordillerana.